darkness of night, only occasionally relieved by glimpses of nirvana seen through other people's windows. Wallowing in a morass of self-despair made only more painful by the knowledge that all I am is of my own making. When everything around me, even the kitchen ceiling, has collapsed and crumbled without warning, and I am left standing alive and well, looking up and wondering why and wherefore. At a time like this, which exists maybe only for me, but is nonetheless real, if I can communicate in the telling and the bearing of my soul, anything is gain. Even though the words which I use are pretentious and make you cringe with embarrassment. Let me remind you of the pilgrim who asked for an audience with the Dalai Lama. He was told that he must first spend 5 years in contemplation. After the 5 years, he was ushered into the Dalai Lama's presence, who said, "Well, my son, what do you wish to know?" The pilgrim said, "I wish to know the meaning of life, Father." So the Dalai Lama smiled and said, "Well, my son, life is like a beanstalk, isn't it?"

held close by that which some despise, which some call fake, and others lies, and somewhat small for one so tall. A doubting Thomas, who would be? It's written plain for all to see, for one who I am with no more. It's hard at times, it's awful raw. They say that Jesus healed the sick and helped the poor, and those unsure believed his eyes. Strange disguise. Still, write it down, might be read. Nothing's better left unsaid. Only sometimes, still no doubt, it's hard to see, it all works out.

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Pepe Gonzalez didn't wash the dishes. Pepe Gonzalez didn't check the data in the sour cream. His homemade little businesses are not what they seem.

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He's up for Grammy for that particular CD, and a great addition to his extraordinary catalog. Bonnie Raitt in there with Joe Ride and the guy.

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So I ordered me up a couple of them grease bombs. 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And I freaked. 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Now, in 28 years of eating hamburgers, I ain't never run into no Martian. Not at 2:30 in the morning, and certainly not at a fine scarfing establishment like Eat. 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Crayon?

0: 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He said,
1: 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Here, try one.
0: Well, about a half hour later, he looked over at me and smiled. Them old Martians ain't got but two teeth in their head. And he said,
1: how do you feel?
0: And I said,

0: 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Oye. Muchas gracias.
1: Ladies and gentlemen, to continue, please warmly welcome with us Creedence Clearwater Revival.

0: Thank you very much.
1: Can you get that thing on? Is it on now? Get it going. Test 1, 2, 3.
2: Arena Ritoque.